0: Yes, you are.
1: Hello, Ma. 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
0: Okay, you got it. 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

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In her pain she wept from day to day. In the haze of her love she would never obey the Purana code. She began to stray. Sun in the heat of midday. The blood ink in red on the paper she penned to the one that she would never see, and then with her veil pulled tight she crossed the bridge again over the river of tears of what might have been. Like a distant diwa on a lotus leaf, drowned as she was in the pani of grief. And in the blood-red dusk, the flames grew higher. Unbound by the rage of the funeral pyre, she uttered no breath, no tear, no sigh. As the crescent moon rose into the sky.

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1: Where are my keys? 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
1: Alright.

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Yeah.

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1: 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She didn't know about me and I didn't know about Sue. I opened up the messages and had to hit the Zoom. 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

0: from Manchester. 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
1: I'm not into this to press up a mass amount of records. 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